I'm so free and I hold me. I'm not lying, me a tell girl what me go. Me not watch the piece, show me not tell story.

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1: I walk in a party.
2: Oh my God,
1: oh my God, girl, I'm so gnarly.
2: Oh my God,
1: Charlie, I walk in a party. Hit him up. No one can't guard me.
2: Charlie,
1: Playboy Cardi, 16 with a match and Hardy.

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1: Oh my God.
0: Big t-shirt, get behind me. 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
1: Oh my God,
0: girl, I'm so gnarly.
1: Oh my God, I'm so gnarly.

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terrifying. 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
1: No, they throw bad vibes. When the money day, that is where I'm at. Any IEP, I dey play my part. In the go-go room, I go me low, you fuck.

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Hot number 1075.

0: part of my sign, know how to sign it. 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Everybody has worked on the positive, you know what I'm saying? Everybody making the best of what they got. Hey, look, I know the coaches always working, but they never pay. I run away, but you just gotta get away. The older head I get, I'm feeling the resemblance. I look into my son's eyes, I still see his innocence. I see my inner child in him, it's still the reminiscence. Who you listen to? I gotta get him on. Something that me and his mama had instilled in him. And the confidence you lose, you can build again. He only got one credit screen.
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0: I'm only making plans out of passing on. One day my baby gon' have babies and I'm gon' be gone. The way it's not moving, it really won't be long. I pray I'm here for every moment you wanna know. I gotta teach them that it's more than a rat race, more than a cash chase. And if you chase cash, that just means that it's running away. Instead of training what you do, what company is running away. My eyes don't want done to me. Look at people up for how they look, not what they done for me. Don't assume it's only 3 out of 4 agreements. I gotta start feeling everything that I can feel. The tragedy of losing kids will never come. I think about Trayvon Breon, my neighbor Eastside. Praying for protection. I'm gonna leave you. I'm gonna leave you. I'm gonna leave you. I'm gonna leave you.

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1: Turn on the TV.

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1: Check this out. Stuffers. Stuffers. Stuffers. Stuffers. 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

wine is everywhere. Stop up your foot on the column of the sound, Mac. 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

0: to be my friend, because if it's real, if it's gross, if it's terrifying. 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Get the hell out. 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It's about to get so freaky. Get out.
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worry about another. Yeah, you say it's over, but you still fussing. You just clumsy, always tripping over nothing. That other bitch is just a hell. I give her space and give you the mothership. We can't let her tell her who we could. I told you if you

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Yeah, I want to the heart. I got to put that in the door.

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0: nominations for Bermuda's 45th Annual Sports Awards will officially open on November 1st and close on December 31st. 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

appetite. 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She was smoked up, stoned at the building. A few more poked up, they don't shit, even a drone in a sack. Have a reason to use. She was a pretty girl, cleaner than the water, help. And enjoyed herself. Drove her to a

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